0: Hello again, my friends. This is DJ Dystopian. This show is called Bad Beats, and it is the 6 o'clock hour. It is 6:05 p.m. on the last day of July. How was your July? Mine was weird. But we're here now. We are chilling. It's Friday. We say Happy Friday where I'm from. And that last track you heard was called Shy Girl by Hoot and Freddy. Before that, you heard Lots of Love by the Brothers Malkovich. And we already talked about Za Za Za by Will Sass. This next track is by Collect 200, who is an artist that I am currently loving a lot. And the track is called Will Be Stronger. And we will hear from them as soon as we hear from our beloved Tropico partners. Thank you so much for hanging out with us tonight. My name is DJ Dystopian, and this is a station unlike any other. Stay tuned, folks. You do not want to touch that dial.
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KJJI 97.3 Tropico FM. Sorry, it's me again. I just felt like it was important to clarify that that last track that Spinatron also missed was by Bondax featuring Moon Boots. Bondax featuring Moon Boots, Gold. What a track. You got to hear the whole thing because I love it so much. This next one is called Dance Till It's Over. Dance Till You Die, if you will, by Anota. Stay tuned, folks. This is a station unlike any.

KJJI 97.3 Tropico FM. Thank you so much for hanging out with us tonight. This is a show called Bad Beats, and I am a lowly DJ called DJ Dystopian. Hope you're having fun tonight. This song is called Return to Bebo by Barry Can't Swim. Let's do some quick track IDs because Spinny is not picking them up, and I cannot assure you that you will get all of that good stuff. We heard I Don't Want to Stop by Cosmos Midnight. We heard I Don't Want to Stop by Cosmos Midnight. We heard 6 a.m. by Night Tales. Contact High by Nala. I Need You featuring Ellie Maxwell by Tasha. Satisfy, the extended mix by Calvin Harris featuring a number of other artists. My Temptations by Odin and Fatso. Feel For You, the F***ers and Junior Sanchez remix by Casius. And Long Night, the drama edit by Drama. I am a drama queen if you know me. And I got about 20 minutes left, so let's get all we can out of this set. I'm having a good time. I know you all are too. Thank you so much for hanging out with us here at a station unlike any other. This is a station that gives the people what they want. This is 97.3 Tropico FM. Thank you, folks.

And for our closing track tonight, this song is called Can't Shake This Feeling by Grum. It has been one of my favorite songs for a long, long time. Enjoy, folks. What are you, hungry? We got plenty of spaghetti.

And that will do it for tonight's episode of Bad Beats. This show is called Bad Beats, and my name is DJ Dystopian. Thank you so much for hanging out.

with us tonight. This is KJJI 97.3 Tarabigo FM, a station unlike any other, if you will, and I always will. And you know I'm not going to leave you. Well, that's not true. Tonight, I'm going to leave you with another positivity play of the day, and this has just been a song that's been getting me through it. This song is called Ambling Alp, and I thank you so much for hanging out with us tonight. I will see you next week, same time, same place, 97.3, or online anytime at tropico.fm. Ambling Alp by Ye Sayer. Enjoy. Don't throw the mouse on the floor, my friends.

0: 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How we feeling, Boise? Welcome to Friday. I am Kim GT, and welcome to Kim's Corner, or La Esquina de Kim. I'm new here on Tropico, and what you'll be hearing from me is everything Mexican y Latino, like corridos, cumbia, banda, romanticas, y más. I can't wait to get your Fridays done right, so come have a seat with me on Kim's Corner. Vamos! All right, everyone. So today what we're going to be listening to is a little mix of my playlist, and it's going to be mostly banda and cumbia today for you all. It's going to be a little party, if you will. But before we begin our little party, we're going to take a few moments just to take a little break, and then we will be right back.
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0: And we are back. I told you guys it was a short little break. 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I know, boring subject, but it has been super, super hot recently. And I personally have been dying. I work in heat press,

So it's constantly hot outside, constantly hot inside, and everything around us seems to be on fire. So what better song than Fuego by AB Quintanilla and Los Cumbia Kings?

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You are listening to Kim's Corner. And next up, I'm going to play a song that my little brother, Andy, has been begging me to play for him. So this is a little shout out for him. And this is going to be Toma Que Toma de Los Ángeles Azules.

0: KJJI 97.3 Tropico FM. That was La Maria. I hope you guys are enjoying so far what I have been playing on Kim's Corner. But unfortunately, it is time for a little break. So let's cue the break.
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0: 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This is Kim with Kim's Corner. Told y'all it was a short break. Up next for you, I'm going to play La Reina de Cumbia. Everybody knows Selena Quintanilla. Sadly, her life was taken at a very, very short age. But since I was little, I remember my mom used to play these songs for us and we used to dance and try and dress up in her and just imitate her. She is a very, very powerful influence for, I feel like, a little bit of everybody. So here is Bidi Bidi Bum Bum.

KJJI 97.3 Tropico FM. That was Selena Quintanilla. Those are some of my favorite songs from her. There's many, many more. There's also some in English if you would like to check them out. But she's just amazing. I honestly can't rave any more about her. So up next, this is a very popular song. It got its popularity in Mexico and then it started coming to the United States, and it's written by Remix. So the interesting thing about Remix is that he's a former aerospace engineer student, and so to kind of de-stress from all that he had going on, he started writing music. And so this is one of the songs that really, really took off, and I honestly really, really enjoy it. So I hope you guys do too.

0: 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You are listening to Kim's Corner. I am Kim GT. Unfortunately, we have reached another break, everybody. I know, but it'll be nice and short. So let's go ahead and cue that up right now.
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0: 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You are listening to Kim's Corner. I hope you guys have been enjoying what I have been putting on so far. I know I've been moving around and dancing, so I love that type of vibe. So this song coming up is a little bit different than the ones I have been playing, but it's still kind of the same vibe, energetic and upbeat. So if you're going out, I feel like this is the perfect song to play. So enjoy.

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You are listening to Kim's Corner. That was a little bit of Tribal. We're still going to keep that vibe going with Tribal. So Tribal Monterrey is a very popular Tribal group. And so they're actually coming here. They're coming to Treefort September 10th. They still have some tickets available. I will definitely be there. So if you want to catch a good vibe, definitely check them out. This next song is actually by them. It's called La Noche Es Tuya, The Night Is Yours. So if you've been now, you're going now, I'm like, we're going to keep that same vibe going. So, esta es La Noche Es Tuya by Tribal Monterrey, Gerardo Ortiz y América Sierra.

0: 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We have hit the 10:30 point, so we're gonna hit another break. So let's cue that, and then we will be right back with some more music.
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0: 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We are back from our break, everybody. All right, so we're going to be switching here again, but this time I have a little backstory for you all. So every time I go to Mexico, we try and go once a year to go visit my grandparents out there. My favorite part of Mexico, I would have to say, is going out, and when you go out to the towns, there's always going to be people selling you fruit or, you know, just souvenirs that you can take with you. And, you know, there's always going to be just a guy yelling for, hey, cacahuates y pistaches, anybody. So, I love this song. Here we go.

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This is Kim's Corner, and I'm Kim GT. All right, this next song, you know, I'm like, I think we all know a little bit a person a little bit like this. This is for all the fresas out there. Here you go.

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This has been Kim's Corner. I am Kim GT. All right, we are signing out for the night. I hope you guys enjoyed all the music I played for you guys today. I know I enjoyed it. I was dancing all up in the studio. So, yeah, I will see you guys next time. I am on the 14th of August. So stay tuned, and thank you so much to Tropico FM for having me on. Have a great rest of your weekend, everyone, and spread the love. Enjoy.

Hello again, my friends. Welcome to the fifth official episode of Dystopian After Dark. I hope you enjoyed that last Kim's Corner. Kim is a slayer around here. Hot fire all around. Next up, I got some Mike for you. This is one of my very best friends in the world songs. So this song is called Good Day. It's a good day for a good day. It may not feel that way all the time, but here we are. Enjoy.

This track is called Drop Dead, and it goes out to one of my very best friends in the entire world, Corey. We miss you. I miss you. See you soon.

Ooh, can I get a picture? Oh, just kidding. I hate you. Oof. That was the Von Dutch featuring Allison Ray remix. Before that, we heard Fame is a Gun. And before that, we heard Drop Dead by Allison... Drop Dead by... Our Queen, Olivia Rodrigo. Excuse me. That one goes out to my bestie, Corey. Next up, we got Diet Pepsi by Allison Ray. This is Dystopian After Dark, which means I get to play whatever I want. Stay tuned, folks. This is a station unlike any other after hours, which is key.

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1: Bad tattoos on leather tan skin. Jesus Christ on a plastic sign. 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Early nights in white sheets with lace curtains.

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Did you know that Tame Impala is only one guy? His name is Kevin Enjoy.

KJJI 97.3 Tropical FM. If you hung on for that whole thing, I'm so sorry. We played the entire Let It Happen Soul Wax remix by Tame Impala. Kevin is only one guy. That's the last time I'm going to make that joke. I'm so sorry. Do you like Babone Benito? Because that's what's up next. Enjoy, baile, and over, blah.

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You were just in the middle of a baboni block before my laptop died, and that was my fault. I'm so sorry. If you have been hanging out with us, thank you so much. This is a station unlike any other. Tropico FM gives the people what they want. I have two tracks left for you, and they are by a little band called Madrigal, Showdown and Castings. Don't ask me why. Thanks for hanging with us tonight. See you next time. Tropico FM, KJJI.

Owning a calculator does not guarantee that things will always add up for you and yours at Sundown. Numbers do what they do. Finite and infinite, all at once. Intoxicated metaphors and mathematics mixed with daily operations and the wrath of the scorned earth often turns 2 + 2 = 5. But we keep on keeping on, right? One foot in front of the other and all that jazz, steady as she goes. Everybody out here working on it for self, seeking out the zero sum. And somewhere deep down in the bottom of a cocktail glass, escapism holds the mood board for the next 24 hours. And me, marching forward in denial, like I got it all together. About as lucid as a blindfolded private eye, running my fingers across the bedrock of love and lust taboos, trying to earn the status of exception to the rules that bind us all to the inevitable truth. And we all know, our individual GPS servers ain't gonna update themselves. Too many nerves, too many curves in this human road. The calculations can be tricky, but the moral compass, it's always right.

often than not pretty uptight, knowing that owning an abacus doesn't mean the ingredients in your consumption is true and living to decibel point precision. And that's where those old dead things commence to taking up more space than you have to spare. Gambling on an emotional razor blade forged and daring oneself to see if we can get away with not reading the book before the final exam. Relying upon the craftiness of the seasoned and wandering eye in the back of the classroom. The cheat on a mission to find an easy way out. While a good student struggles to recall the content they drill themselves so hard to retain where pressure makes diamonds or bust pipes. And one man's trash remains another man's treasure. And many a good human being has accidentally thrown their trustworthiness away with the bathwater, only to be haunted by the harrowed hope that God above and the chemical nature of broken but true bonds is enough to pull it all back to center. The organic physics of real life is hard like broken bone when you're all alone. Options depleted. Now I must trust the quiet and figure it out on my own. A day late and a dollar short. Expensive as love sport.

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Night after night, I dream of you. Night after night, I'm alone. Night after night, I call you.

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This is Leon Huxley. The show is Nostalgicos. We're here every Saturday with a different concept in mind. We're going to get started in a few minutes at 9 and we'll be here until 10:30. Today we're going to play some of my favorite African psychedelic and other songs, including some Fela Kuti in there, some Sahara All-Stars, William Onyebor, and Vis a Vis, to name a few. We'll get started in a few. We're going to finish off this song because it's one of my favorites. It's Pierrot. That's Mi Viejo. This is KJJI 97.3 Tropico FM.

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This is Leon Huxley. We're going to start off the show. It's Nostalgicos here every Saturday from 9 to 10:30. Our basis is Spanish rock, but we try to vary it up, you know. Variety is the spice of life. Today we're going to do some of my favorite African-based songs. We got the Lejadu Sisters, Amanaz, and a band called Witch. So we're gonna get started with some William Onyebor. The song is Atomic Bomb. Keep it locked in here for some good vibes. And if you're looking for more information, you can always find that at tropico.fm. Let's get started. This is KJJI 97.3 Tropico FM.

0: 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This is Leon Huxley. The show is Nostalgicos. We've been playing some of my favorite African bass songs today. We just listened to some Elijah Du Sisters with Please Come Home. Before that was some the song Atomic Bomb by William Onyebor. And Love, Love, Love by Bassa Bassa. We're going to continue on with some more awesome music here on this beautiful Saturday. But first, we're going to head into a short break. We will be right back. Thank you for supporting your local independent radio stations. We got some awesome programming coming up later on, including 208 Talk, Fruta Prohibida, and Reggaeton in the Valley. We'll be here until 10:30. But let's take a short break. We'll be right back with some more music. This is Nostalgicos with Leon Huxley on KJJI 97.3 Tropico FM.
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0: 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This is Leon Huxley. The show is Nostalgicos. Today we're playing some African-inspired music. We just listened to Afrobeat Blues. And before that was Harabi by Afrocubism. We're going to continue on with some more awesome music. And I want to let you know that later on we also got some more stacked up shows coming up, including Coastal Currents, 208 West Side Sessions, and of course Azúcar with Noelito. Later on he's going to be playing some Cuban music and Son Cubano starting at 5 p.m. We're going to head into a short break. If you're ever looking for more information about Tropico FM, you can find us on Instagram and at tropico.fm. 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We'll be right back. We're going to take a short break and we'll be back with some Fela Kuti with Water No Get Enemy. 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

0: 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This is Leon Huxley. The show is Nostalgicos. I just want to thank y'all for listening. We had some awesome songs playing today, mostly African inspired. We just played Love and Death by Ebo Taylor. Before that, It's Not Easy. And before that, Water No Get Enemy by, of course, the legendary Fela Kuti. Thank you so much for tuning in. If you're looking for more information about us, you can always find that at tropico.fm. We're going to go on a short break. We're going to finish up here with a couple of songs. Thank you again for tuning in. I'll be back next Saturday with some more awesome vibes. Maybe, I was thinking maybe we can go back to some Spanish rock next week, or maybe some what they call divorce dad rock from the 2000s. So thank you so much. We'll be right back with some more music. 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

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Good morning, Boise and beyond. You're listening to KJJI 97.3 Tropico FM. You're here with Sin on Fruta Prohibida. I'm here every first and third Saturday of the month. And today I have a little bit of just like an indie pop playlist for ya. We started that off with Lovely Day by Chinese American Bear. Excuse me. And then followed by Marciel by Oracle Sisters, So Cold by Balu Brigada, and that last song you just heard was Blurry by Leonis.

making all the

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You're here with Sin on Fruta Prohibida. Thanks for joining me. That last song you just heard was Again and Again by Jagged Jaw. And before that we had Haircut by Between Friends, Better to Leave It by Sunny, and before that we had Take Me to Beijing, another song by Chinese American Bear. They were recently in Boise and were super cute, super fun. And I think that's my favorite song by them. Up next we'll have No Llamaste by Mika Sotera. Stay tuned, stay fruity, stay sinning.

0: side. 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
0: Yeah. 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
0: On like the cow patties.
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And as long as we keep holding it down, Be Well's management, Spilt Milk Promotions, Strange Fruit Project, we about to voluptuate. You know what I'm talking about? 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

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Let's go.

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What's going on, everyone? You are tuned in right now to KJJI 97.3, and starting off a little late, but this time I was actually here on time, but it was good catching up with Odie out here, you know, just chatting, talking about Boise and all that stuff and how it goes down in the city. And I was like, yeah, you know, it's normally how the cities work and, you know, politics and all that stuff, but you know, the cool thing and equalizer about all that stuff, man, is you know how you break through politics and local scene politics is pretty much you just become an artist, man. Because when you're an artist, you just, you know, you do things at your own pace, you go in your own lane, but you are on the same level and you are amongst peers with all the artists that are coming through, getting booked and stuff, right? So there's nothing wrong with it. It's just a different approach, you know what I'm saying? And there's a lot of talent out there, so it's cool, man. It's good to see Boise waking up a little bit. You know, the summer feels good. The vibes are dope. You know, it was tired, man. Last night was dope. Got to kick back with the homies, the Mighty Delta One and Enhanced Cholo. You know, we got to do some stuff at the Real Compost, and it was dope. That's how we do it, man, straight underground style. You know, there's a... it's just, it's house, baby. It is really house. And the cool thing about it, man, is you start hearing about like nightclub politics and things that, you know, I truly value the integrity of venues out there and how they take care of the people that, you know, keep their lights on and stuff. So when I reach out to certain places and say, what's up? And then I hear, you know, not gossip or whatever it might be, because if it hits my ears, it's no longer gossip. I mean, because I know what's going on. Then it just lets me know that I'll bow out elegantly and be like, all right, on to the next one, baby. But it's all good. That's just how the music business works, man. It's just business 101, dude. If places don't take care of their people, then I don't want to be in there. You know what I'm saying? That's just how it works. It's all good. I just like to make music, play dope music. And tonight, I got something special for you. So this right here, I managed to salvage one recording from the Real Compost. And I think you might see or hear and feel what it's all about. It's different, man. So it has a different pulse to it. It's not fabricated. It comes from the underground. It's deeply rooted in reality and the foundation of house music on the West Coast, which is where I'm from. All that good stuff, you know, but most importantly, it comes from a place of love. And big shout outs going to Carrie, Erica, and her friend. I didn't catch her name, but she was cool. Seeing everyone out there tonight, Jeff. God, so many people I haven't seen in a long time, man. It was dope, and my heart was just, it melted, and it just reminded me, man, like, you know, time changes and all that stuff. But, dude, we're all young at heart, and, you know, you got to keep dancing until your last breath if you can, even if in your mind. You know what I'm saying? I know that's how my mom was. Rest in peace. And, you know, she always told me, dude, just do what you love. And I still have the mixer that she got me, man. When I told her one day I wanted to be a professional DJ, and we're talking professional DJ, not like one who goes out there and plays for the nod, but one who paid, you know, and pays taxes. That's how it works. That's the difference, man. If you say you're a DJ out there and you ain't paying taxes on your earnings for the evening, then that's not really that's not really a job, right? That's just the reality. But trust me, man, believe in yourself when no one else will, because if you don't believe in yourself, you'll never ever reach your potential, man. You know what I'm saying? You're accountable to yourself, and you got to believe and trust and love others and always treat other people right. If you don't treat people right, it comes back to you. And, you know, at least have the decency to say, I'm sorry, right? That's really what it's about. But yeah, because, you know, we're only human, right? We're not robots. Although when I go in my autistic moods, man, and I'm playing tracks, dude, I straight up go all robotic, dude. It's just I'm locked in. And this is coming up for you right now. This was when you're locked in. And I hope you enjoy. We'll do some announcements in a bit for underwriters and this and that. And if you want the mix, just holler at me. I will shoot it. Well, I'll put it up on my SoundCloud soon. So let's get it rocking. These are the 208 Westside Sessions on KJJI 97.3 Tropico FM. And I'm your host, Gil Aguilar. That's Gilberto Aguilar with the R's. That's right, the R. All right, peace. Let's do it. Let's go.

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You are tuned in right now to KJJI 97.3 Tropico FM, and I'm your host today, Gilberto Aguilar. That's Gil, no chill, Aguilar. And you are tuned in to the 208 West Side Sessions, and dropping my live recording last night from the Real Compost, and it was dope. The Mighty Delta One and Hans Cholo out there, man. They brought the heat, boy. Had to bring my A game, so you know how we do it, baby. If you ain't pushing the envelope when you're playing, then you ain't doing it right. You know what I'm saying? You need to stay in your bedroom, dude. That's just real talk right there. Doesn't matter how good of a social media influencer you think you are and all that stuff, dude. You just it boils down to the music, man. It's just have fun, dude. And that's the cool thing about it, man. It's just creativity has no boundaries, right? That's the whole beauty of it, man. We all think differently. We all compose differently, all that stuff, you know. But at one point, you have to take that leap of faith and become an artist and producer. That's the way. That's how you keep the culture from fading away. And most importantly, that's how you keep the culture real, or else you're going to have a bunch of content creators and people filling up gaps and venues that they shouldn't even be in, man. You know what I'm saying? Let's just keep it 100. But some of the amazing artists that I got to play, none of them are on my label. And in fact, I don't even play any of my tracks anymore just because, you know, I got to keep it 100 as well. So we had opening up, we had Tini Garcia, Domain, dope track. I believe that's on Nervous. Then we had Danielle Cesarini, Take Me Up, 2022 Metropolitan Recordings. Ghetto Blaster, needs no introduction. That's from 2020. Dip That, you know, so dope. The dub mix, you know, I'm from the West Coast, baby. We like our dubs out here. We keep it more gangster, you know what I'm saying? That's just how it is, dude, because we come up from that upbringing, that whole thugness, man. And many of us were cholos. You know, we grew up gangbanging and stuff, including myself. But music just happened to save many of our lives. So don't ever judge a book by its cover, man. If you see somebody all tatted up and all G'd out, you never know. They might just be a dope house head, you know, and that's just how it is, especially with some of the peeps out there to now. You know, you can act thug, you can try to be thug, but unless you're a real thug, you're just faking the funk, baby. After Ghetto Blaster, we had Taylor Jam, Bring the Bass, dope track, dude. It's so dope. It's from 2017 on the Nightclub. Then we had Green Mamba back from 2019. Then we had a ghetto Blaster to the Beat, Reptile Dysfunction. Then we had Glossy Consoli, and then we had Idris, who needs no introduction. It's real cool, man. He's an amazing actor, just a cool all around dude. Just dope, right? We had it's called Most Wanted Extended Mix from 2023 on Wallace. And again, for full disclosure, I buy all my music, dude. So everything I play, I'm not jacking, I'm not downloading, man. I pay for the stuff, dude, because I truly believe in it. If you ain't paying for the artist that you're playing, then you're stealing money, right? And all you venues out there that, you know, try to play like you're doing the righteous thing, are you even reporting the tracks that are being played, dude? Let's keep it 100. So think about that next time you're booking people and you're trying to like undercut them, dude. What happened if you, for some strange reason, ASCAP dropped inside your venue for that night and asked you for that list? You probably would not like the outcome. Trust me, man. I've been hit up with copyrights before, dude, and lawyers are something you don't want to play with, dude. So especially now when you're paying like, what, $25 for like two drinks. Come on, dude. You know, just penny-wise, pound foolish will cost you in the long run. But let's get back to it. And then in a bit, I'll be doing some doing some amazing underwriters, let them play, because without their support, this wouldn't be possible. In fact, I'm even thinking about becoming an underwriter because we do some big boy shit. Compost. Some big boy compost, right? I can't be saying bad words or the compost word, which I don't know. I have to look at these rules, but now I know. So the real compost, I do the big boy compost. And it's cool. I'd like to support this radio station because they do cool things. There's lots of great programming throughout the week. Lots of avenues for creativity, from jazz to world to like discussions. Just so much cool stuff, dude. And the music is just remarkable all around. I love all y'all playlists and stuff. And I'm pretty sure you're copying my playlist as well, because I'm starting to see you, dude. I can feel it. It's okay. I'm glad that at least the unk with the funk isn't letting you continue to play that chorizo music, bro. So back to business, and then in a bit, we'll do some amazing underwriters. That's what it is. You are tuned into KJJI 97.3 Tropico FM. Let's go.

That's right, everyone. You are tuned in right now to 97.3 KJJI Tropico FM. And I'm your host with the most, the unk with the funk, baby. You know, that's right. You know, that's right. And I'm going to go ahead and play some amazing underwriters that make our shows and programming and keep the lights on for us. You know, because they're amazing. If you want to become an underwriter and do some big boy, big girl compost, reach out to us and say, hey, I'm interested in that, because I think, you know, it's needed. If not, then you're going to hear all that mainstream stuff in, on the radio. Nothing's wrong with it, man. Don't get me wrong. But then you have a bunch of people trying to play house music like they're playing, you know, mainstream music. Come on, man. You got to play it right, dude. You know, when we mix and we get down, it's long and strong, man. 2 to 4 minute mixes every time, dude. 2 to 4 minute mixes. Not none of this 30-second hit the effects and all that whackness, dude. Come on, man. What is this, dude? You have all that technology in front of you, and all you can do is mix 15 to 30 seconds, and that's the best you got? Come on, man. Use the technology to push the sound. Use the technology to do some amazing things, and you'll be surprised at what you can do, right? You can't truly say you use your controller or whatever as a musical instrument if all you're doing is mixing for 30 seconds. Come on, dog, and hitting the effects. You might as well just be hitting that those horns, like, you know, those old school, I mean, DJs would do that still, man, on the radio, hit the, you know, the foghorn or whatever it is every two or three songs. So yeah, let's go ahead and give some amazing announcements for our underwriters, and then we'll get back to it, right? Because I think without them, this would definitely not be possible, and it's really, really freaking cool. Freaking cool. All right, y'all, and I hope y'all staying cool out there, man, because it's hot, dude. I can't believe how hot it is. It's And all the people out there fighting fires, dude, let's put some good vibes out there and prayers for them, because, dude, they're the ones out there sacrificing, putting out on the line, and it's not cool. It's not cool at all, right? I've been in a desert, and I know what it's like to be fully geared up and stuff, and that's not fun. That's not fun at all, but you do what you got to do, because guess what? That's what you do when you provide a service and you care for others, right? You're selfless. So shouts out going to them, and let's just pray and say that, hey, everything gets back to normal. The smoke is something we have to live with. That's fine for now, but let's get these things put out, man. And if you can, you see some people out there, firefighters, and you know, hook them up with a meal or something, and you know, just, you know, let them know they're appreciated. That's what's up. But let's do some underwriting, y'all. That's what's up. Vámonos.

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0: 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You are tuned in right now to KJJI 97.3 Tropico FM, and I'm your host with the most, Gilberto Aguilar. That's Gil, no chill, Aguilar, you know, Aguilar. It's funny, right, when you try to say a name without the accent or how it's supposed to be pronounced, it just sounds funky. But you've been tuned in, listening to the real compost live recording of my set last night. So that was dope. Really great to go out there and play with the Mighty Delta One. That's Mike G, my compa. I've known him for years. Man, just so long. When I first moved here, one of the first guys I met out here. And it was cool. Got to play Thursday nights and stuff back in the day and played nothing but wax. It was sick. And then we're still good friends, right? We keep that connection and I love it. And then Hans Cholo, you know, Sector 17, who needs no introduction, part of that, man. And so, you know what I mean? We are artists. We're not just DJs. We're producers. And that's what's up. We get down, baby. And it was hot, though, dude. It's hot last night, right? So, and it's hot right now. So, again, man, stay hydrated and motivated and dedicated. All that good stuff. So I think it's time for our final round of underwriting announcements, because again, without their support, none of this would be possible, right? Like, we wouldn't be able to do our thing and share our love, and you wouldn't have people like myself that you wouldn't expect to be playing on the radio sometimes. And it's really cool because you get to go do it. It's not just my show. We have other shows, people Monday or 7 days a week, I guess, sorry, that we have lots of amazing programming. And what I'll do is I'll start looking where the schedule's at and look at it and kind of just reference and give shout outs to the people out here, you know, dedicating their time and stuff, because I know that's our most valuable asset. I know for me, man, I work like 80 hours a week, sometimes a little more. It's hard to break out, but it's good to break out, just disconnect and get grounded, do my stuff, do my thing, and share my love. That's what it's all about, right? Don't let your friends listen to horrible chorizo music, man. You know what I mean? That shout out goes out to Lars Baronroth, Deeper Shades of House with I don't know if y'all know, right? Because people, they just don't keep up on game. There's this whole controversy going out there with AI making music and this and that, you know, blah blah blah. He spoke up and they took down his catalog, so that was kind of you know, it's kind of whack. And you know, it's like the whole point about, you know, speaking and freedom of speech is you got to be, you know, cool and let people do their thing. I know that when I served in the Marine Corps, dude, I didn't agree with people, and I still don't agree with people's beliefs at times. Just because they're different doesn't mean that they're any less, right? You got to respect people and what they say. Everybody wants to be heard and seen, but when you go against the herd or that whole group mind, you're the bad person, right? And I think that I've been in those shoes, and sometimes I still am, but I would rather be truly appreciated for who I am deep down inside. And so you might hear things about me, but when you get to know me and meet me at a personal level, even though I will forget your face or that, because I am autistic and I do have this thing called face blindness, and it's hard. So like when I meet up with you, and I mean, it's not about social anxiety, it's more about like I truly hate the fact that I don't recognize you, but I know you, right? And I'm just the whole time just trying to piece it together. So if I'm conversing with you and it seems like I'm struggling, man, just say, hey, it's me. And I'll be like, oh, that'll trigger it for me, man. So it's not dementia or nothing. It's just the way that I'm wired, right? I am I am very verbal and very I'm an advocate for individuals that have neurodivergence, because we struggle every day. We mask a lot. And it takes a lot out of us every day, in our daily lives. And, you know, society does its thing, and it's all, I'm not going to regurgitate stuff that I already knew like 5-6 years ago, you know, and people online right now are, you know, they're monetizing stuff, dude. And it's like, that's cool. And people want to be heard in that, but I mean, you got to really, really create a support community. And there's lots of them on social media and stuff. So, you know, find your tribe and, you know, that's what's up. And just respect one another, man. And it's the same for everything, right? So because we're all one people, we're the same. That's what I'm trying to say, man. We shouldn't try to ever try to be inclusive with stipulations. The moment that you do that is the moment you lost the plot, right? So You know, that's my whole thing, man. I love everyone. I care for everyone. Just be nice to people and kind to people and treat them right, dude. And if someone's talking bad about someone, just, you know, call them on it and just say what's up. But, you know, and I have no filter, but I've learned how to be less abrasive, right? So that's the difference. And I'm in a different place now, man. You know, I'm not a struggling artist like I once was, dude. I'm not fighting for nickels and dimes anymore, dude. It's not really my thing. I got better things to do with my time. Like, you know, enjoy it with my family and just providing for them and just making art. But, you know, it's all good. And I cheers everybody with my tasty water because I'm out of coffee. But let's get some underwriting and I'll let the rest of the show play. And then after this, we have Noelito with Azúcar, which is going to be super cool. I love his style of music, all that. But I got to get myself home and hopefully I can watch SummerSlam tonight with my boy. But if not, I'll watch the replay and tomorrow I'll make sure to make time and just watch it with him because it's so cool. And yes, I love WWE wrestling. I love comics. You know, I love computers and I love playing video games. I'm a nerd. That's just who I am and I love it. And I wouldn't change it for anything. So if you're out there and you're neurodivergent and you find it hard sometimes, just know that, you know what, dude, you are special just the way you are, right? So that's what's up. So let me go ahead and start this underwriting announcement for the last batch and I'll let the rest of the show play. Sorry about that. And yeah, I'll catch you guys next week. Maybe do another announcement on the way out. But yeah, keep it locked. Let's do it.
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That's right, everyone. You are tuned in to the 208 West Side Sessions, baby. And there's nothing better, man, than playing for people, you know, live. Because when you do, when you're a producer, man, you can take that back into the studio and just knock out some dope music, right? And just put it there and, you know, share it with the world at a later time, right? So I'm cooking up something special for that real compost. That's going to be pretty cool. Yeah, you know, it's a little bit more on a thug side. That's what that's all about. So just not thuggy, but you know what I'm saying. It's got that flavor. It's got that real authentic urban feel, that real, you know, you can't fake this, man. You can't fake this music if you don't come from that background, dude. Let's just be honest. And there's a lot of people out there that are younger than myself, though. My friend was kind of explaining to me that, you know, you had parents that shared the record collection, and, you know, evidently you are a lot different than some of your peers out there, right? You are the real deal because you inherited that culture. You came up with that culture. You weren't lied to and said, hey, this is what you got to do. You got to go do blah, blah, blah, blah. You learned the roots. And there's a reason why you're out there doing stuff and you're doing amazing things, is because guess what? At the end of the day, you are raised from the foundation of truth. And, you know, the truth will set you free. You know, just like when people play my music, it just makes me happy. And right now, shout out to everybody in Croatia. That's so dope, man. That place is so cool. Defected out there. Shout out to Black Soul and all the peeps out there. See, I love going on social media and seeing Brett Starr out. He's out there right now hooking people up with, I think he hooked up with Moody Man and gave him a record, which is so dope, man. Congratulations on that, dude. You know, that's what's up. Sector 17 actually drew a mural for Moody Man, giving tribute to Detroit, right? And then Moody Man followed him. That was hella cool. Hella cool, right? That's what's up, man. A real one. Real, recognized, real. So check this out. Check this out, man. So we have Noelito coming up soon, and I'm going to go ahead and fade out this next track and just kind of cut it over because I want to hopefully get home in time to watch wrestling, but I think the main event's already over, dude, so I'm kind of sad. But whatever, I'm here. So track listing is listed up on our thing. You can check it out because I know you want to hear that realness, the real compost. And guess what? We give it to you. And you know how you get that real compost, man? It's because you got to go and buy music, dude. You got to dig for it. If you're out there, you know, you just got to dig for it, dude. Take time. Take the time, you know, because that's how you develop your sound. If you just are always kind of on someone else's sound but never your own, you know, that's... you never truly find your sound, but when you find it, it just makes you smile, baby. So check this out. After that amazing track by Idris, right? Most Wanted, we had Josh Ludlow. Where Did Mark Go? Really dope. It's on Nervous Records. Then we had Paul Adam Like to Party, the radio edit. Cube Recordings. Kasim, I think that's how you say it. If You Want Extended Mix. Tool Room, 2025. Dexter Troy, Music Take Control, Hand in Hand, Mood Funk Records. From 2023, then we have Hot Swing, Bamboleo Paradise. It's on, came out on 2021, Downtown Underground. Then of course JP Chronic, which is sick. Escape with Happiness on W and O Street Tracks. Knox, we had a pretty dope cut called Soir Priest. It's a, you know, it's French, but I can't pronounce it, man. Plus I Spanglish, and you know, I do have a lisp. It's okay. I didn't learn how to speak English till I was like almost five, so I'm one of those autistic individuals that didn't know I was autistic when I was a child, but recently I did, and it explains a lot, but it's okay. And I took speech classes, but that whole keeping your teeth together, dude, not a fan of it. So when I see people that speak really well, I really am amazed by it. Let's see. Then after that, we had Nico Rosas, Elaborated, on a Wild Card 2021. This track right here is killing it right now. Shabby, just a funky beat. It's pretty nasty. It's called, the release is Tutti Flutti on Basement Discos. And then Taka Boom, the Groove Like That Onion remix. Man, that is the Onion's remix, the Black Cat edit. Dude, that's that real underground, dude. Chorizo Free, right? Building. When you're playing
playing house, man. If you ain't building the whole time, you're just giving drop downs, breakdowns, whatever. That's what's up. I think David Alvarado kind of got me out of that bad habit, right? Because I think Boise's big into that, dude. Whatever, man. You if you play house, you can literally control when you're going to give a breakdown. And that is the beauty of it, dude. Everyone else is all about their breakdowns, blah, blah, blah, and using effects, dude. But that's cool. It's up to me. If it was up to me, I would never play a breakdown, because some of us are wired a little bit different. We come from the roots where we just kept mixing long and strong, and everything was a build. Just you keep building, dude, because you're going there. But yeah, so I think I'm yapping enough, and I think next up is the Noelito, and I want to give a shout out to Jeff. I got to hang out with him last night after last night's event. We just spoke a little bit, and I want to say thank you for that art, that piece of art. I'm going to put it up in my studio just to remind myself that, dude, you know what I'm saying? Music does heal, and it brings people together. It brings all walks of life together, right? And if you don't believe me, man, ask people what it was like when we brought out Doc Martin, right? It wasn't on the venue's dollar or whatever, right? We controlled everything, all self-funded, and it was dope. And we hit it. We did this on 6th and Main, and we had all the Burners together. We had all the Scenesters together. Then we had our thing, right? So when all three of those things came together, that has never happened in Idaho or Boise, dude. And it was so, so dope, dude. So it's moments like that that just make my heart warm. And last night, again, I felt the love, and I really want to say thank you to everyone who came out, not just for myself, but, you know, the compas as well, los tres vaqueros, you know, the three cowboys, you know, that's us, the Mighty Delta One and Hans Cholo. And again, we are producers and all that stuff, so we take a little bit further than just DJing. But yeah, so Noelito's coming up next, and I'll catch you guys next week. And if you want this set, this was recorded at the show last night. So just ping me. I'll put it up on SoundCloud, and I'll send you a private link. You can download it. So greatly appreciate it, everybody. You know what I'm saying? So I'll let this amazing track play out, because it's just so nasty, dude. Again, it's one of my favorite tracks. Taka Boom, Groove Like That, Onions remix, the Black Cat edit, dude. It's so, so, so dope. It's just, you know, I love it. I love drums. I love dubs. You know what I mean? And we just keep it always underground, baby. That's right, with soul. Catch you guys next week, man. Arrato.

La Máxima 79 right here on Tropico FM. Mi gente, I might have been off the air for a minute there because I somehow lowered the volume on my mic here. Anyway, we're back on it. La Máxima 79, they're still around. They formed around 2009 or 2010. That is from a 2013 release called Regresando al Guaguancó. Very good band. Ahead of that, we went back to 1976 with La Sonora Ponceña and Papo Luca on piano with Ñañaracay. What a cool song, Ñañaracay. Very cool tune from 1976. Mi gente, all right, we're back on it. Man, I think I was having some dead air in between songs there for a second. All right, this is a quick one. It is a quick 2-minute song by Caridad y Eresuelo. Dale.

Chucho Valdés, the master himself, with the song Tres Lindas Cubanas, three beautiful Cuban women. It's a translation there. From a release in 1998 called Bele Bele en La Habana, released on Blue Note EMI Records. Chucho Valdés. And Chucho Valdés is still with us. He's about 83 years old. He still plays on the East Coast every now and then. Caridad Yeresuelo did Con Sabor right before that. So from the song Tres Lindas Cubanas, let's hear from a band called Anacanoa. They're an all, there's about 10 of them. It's an all-female band from Cuba that are based in Cuba as I speak. They're called Anacaona. Vamos, mi gente. The song is Que Salga el Sol. Let the sun shine, mi gente. Dale.

Ana Caona, desde La Habana, all the way from La Habana, Cuba, mi gente, an all-female rocking band, Ana Caona. Mi gente, let's keep it right there. Here's another all-female band from Oriente. They're called Morena Song. I got two songs from them right now, right here on Tropico FM.